0: Baltimore's Good News Station, Evan 600. We're giving away $1,000 blessings every day, all day, but sometimes it can be hard to wrap your mind around the fact that you've actually won the cash.
1: This is something special. 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

0: Baltimore's good news station. We are having 600. We got the Chicago Mass Choir as well as Josh Copeland's Nobody But Jesus for you on the praise party. I'm Victor Sosa. We've also unfortunately got Nia Long in a bit of a heated dispute with Lionsgate, the studio that distributes the Michael Jackson movie. Nia, of course, is featured in it. It's incredibly successful. They're already talking about a sequel, so why are we haggling over dollars? Well, Nia Long and her representatives were smart enough to negotiate what's known as a favored nations clause into the contract. Basically, what it means is that nobody on the movie will be paid higher than Nia Long. And if they negotiate a deal that is bigger for somebody else than Nia has, Nia automatically gets a raise to that same level so that nobody is paid more. She says that didn't happen. She found out some of her male co-stars were in fact making more, and the studio does not dispute this. They're simply saying, well, they were in more of the movie than you were, therefore they deserve more money. I'm sorry. The contract that both sides negotiated dictates that Nia should be getting more money, or so it would seem. Two are trying to settle their differences. Nia Long and Lionsgate Films currently in mediation over the matter.
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Baltimore's Good News Station. We are having 600. When you're talking about music from Kirk Franklin, Yolanda Adams, and Corinne Hawthorne, you know it's about to get good. Praise Party's on your inspiration station. I'm Victor Sosa. So we celebrated Mother's Day yesterday. We still got Mom on the brain, 888-646-6167. But maybe a fun story about something Mom does that drives you nuts. Moms and parents in general, good for embarrassing their kids any chance they get. Hey, it's one of the few perks you get of being parents. What's a situation where your mom just made you so embarrassed you wanted to run and hide someplace?

0: Evan 600, Baltimore's Good News Station. It's Cardi Cortez and P.J. Morton about to join this Monday Praise Party. I'm Victor Sosa. Thanks for stopping by. I know you got a story for me. You know somebody who does. Let them know what we're talking about tonight. 888-646-6167. On the heels of Mother's Day, where we hopefully gave Mom all of her flowers, now we're going to talk about Mom a little bit. Dawn, situation where Mom does not hesitate to embarrass you.
1: My mom has embarrassed me in public by shouting my name across wherever we're shopping. Like, you know, in the grocery store, you know, in TJ Maxx or wherever. Like, she will just shout my name. She does it every time. Even, like, at a theme park. Like, I'm right here, Mom. Like, oh, my God. It's so embarrassing.
2: 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On Heaven 600. 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
1: I bet if I ever got the chance to ask P.J. Morton this question, he'd have a story or two. As Kai Walker, Donnie McClurkin still to come on the Monday Praise Party, I'm Victor Sosa. We all love our parents, but we've all been teenagers, so we know that mom and dad can occasionally be a bit embarrassing. You don't have to be a teenager to be embarrassed by your parents, occasionally, when they do things that just drive you nuts. Like, case in point, Molly, what happened?
2: My mom embarrasses me in public because she loves to sing and dance everywhere we go. 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And she, like, has no spatial awareness, or she starts bumping into people and bumping into things. Yeah, it's a little embarrassing.

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1: So what's your normal reaction when someone looks at you and says, you should smile more? Yeah, I think the same thing. But did you realize it could help you keep your job? I'll tell you about that in less than 10 minutes.

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1: Ooh, these next few minutes are power-packed on the Praise Party. Fred Hammond, Whitney Houston, Mariah Carey, and the Clark Sisters together. Appreciate you being here. I'm Victor Sosa. So who has looked you dead in the eye and said, you know, you really should smile more? Has it ever actually worked in getting you to smile more? Never does for me. But apparently it can be good in helping you keep your job. A recent study out that says, in work relationships, researchers found bosses most often choose likability over confidence. In other words, given a choice between an employee that's great at their job, but a little bit annoying, or a friendly and fun one that messes up here and there, employers constantly seek out the friendly and fun one for more opportunities and promotions.
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Baltimore's Good News Station, Evan 600, a legendary collab if there ever was one, Mariah Carey and the Clark Sisters, Jesus I Do.

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1: We'll make sure I work in some Israel and New Breed tonight. Also got Marvin Sapp and Tamar LeMann for us. I appreciate the stories you've got for me. We've been talking tonight about mom. After all, Mother's Day was yesterday. But it's one of those things mom does that can occasionally work your nerves that we're talking about tonight. Some parents might actually consider it a perk. Situations where you get to embarrass your child. Tori, what's one of those for you?
2: Well, we were out shopping and I was single at the time and saw this cute guy and she tried to play matchmaker. It was just so awkward and embarrassing.

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1: 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We got $1,000 blessings all day tomorrow. Therese won $1,000 from us. What are you doing with it, bro?
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2: 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The devil can't have what God has for me. 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
1: Dr. BJ Holiday, having fun, getting it in. It is what is known as the overnight shift for this Tuesday. Good morning to you. How you doing today? How you living? How you loving? How you liking? How you hating? We're going to get things started with telling that storm it has got to get up out of here, all right?

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0: Heaven 600. Dr. BJ Holiday having a lot of fun. It is what is known as the overnight shift. Coming up, got music on the way from the Cancer Spirituals. I've got, let me see here. I got Yolanda Adams coming up as well. All night tonight, we'll take requests. Of course, we'll have the scripture of the day, word of the day, the riddle of the night. Didn't get anybody, did not get anybody to get the answer to the riddle from last night. So we're going to do it all over again. All right. Anyway, also, we got my all-famous annoying dad joke of the day. It is the overnight shift. Good morning to you.
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1: 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And then you just got to get out the way and let God turn it around. 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

0: 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Dr. BJ Holiday having a lot of fun. It is the overnight shift coming up. We've got Smokey Norfolk. Also got DJ Caden coming up. Nia Allen is on the way. And also, too, later on in the next hour, we're going to do it. It is what is known as the scripture of the day.
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Heaven 600, Baltimore's good news station. As we cruise along on the overnight shift for this Tuesday, I've got music coming up from Brent Jones, but you know what? Question is, will you continue to have faith? No matter what you're going through, can you just have faith that God has you and he's going to do everything he needs to do to turn your life around and make it better?

0: Heaven 600. It's another Tuesday that we get an opportunity to get together on the overnight shift. Coming up, I got music on the way from Mary Mary. Go get it. Go get your blast in. Yeah. Also, I got the Reverend Milton Brunson, and like I promised you this hour, a little bit later on, we got it. It is the scripture of the day.
1: So if you missed a Good Morning with Morette, here's what you missed. Just reminding you of our scripture for today. Our focus this week is on serving God. Our scripture today is John 12, 26. It says, if anyone serves me, he must follow me. And where I am, there will be...

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1: 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Here's a new one for James Fortune. This one is In the Room. Up next, it is the scripture of the day.

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1: Dr. BJ Holiday, having a lot of fun, man, or what we call the scripture of the day with my man, Pastor Michael Franks.
2: Blessing to you, Dr. Holiday, and blessing to you, God's anointed. God's scripture for today is from Habakkuk, the second chapter, the second and the third verse. And God wants you to do this. Write it down, then wait. Here's what the word of God says. And the Lord answered me and said, write the vision and make it plain upon tablets, that he that read it will run to it. For the vision is yet for an appointed time, but at the end it will speak and not lie. Though it tarries, wait for it will surely come. It will not tarry. God's anointed. In order to get to the next level of blessing, we all need to start with a plan. This plan starts in our head and our mind. To make it real, we must then put pen to the paper and start planning to make it a reality. Then others will see you are really serious and admire what you are doing and be inspired. That's your scripture for today. Now go and have yourself a blessed rest of the day.
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Heaven 600, Baltimore's good news station. We're cruising along and getting it in. It is what is known as the overnight shift. Coming up, Donna Lawrence. Let's see here. CC Wines is coming up as well. And you know what? I'll tell you what I'm going to do. I'm going to do the word of the day. Now, if you know a teacher, and I know school is almost out, but we're still doing this, we'll give you a chance to win a $5,000 classroom makeover

0: go to iHeartMedia.com/teachers, submit a teacher that you know is doing all those great things, and you never know. They may win a $5,000 classroom makeover just in time for the next school.
1: So if you missed a Good Morning with Morette, here's what you missed. What did Miss Cassie say today? She said, there are no repeats in life. Every sunrise is a one-time gift. 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Life isn't a rehearsal. We can't rewind or re-record the moments we've missed, but we can be present, soak in the now, and love deeply while we have the chance. I like that, Miss Cassie. 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

is forever. Thank you, Jesus. 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
1: Yo, yo, yo, it's your boy, Dr. BJ Holiday, getting it in on this wonderful day. It is a B-E-A-U-tiful day, and

light, and there was light. God saw that the light was good, and he separated the light from the darkness. You all, God himself shows us the importance of boundaries right from the start of creation. This scripture shows how God modeled boundaries in the very beginning. They are rooted in his design for creation and essential for living a purposeful and peaceful life. Boundaries are essential in our lives because they help protect our peace, purpose, and well-being. They define where we end and others begin, ensuring that we maintain healthy relationships and self-respect. Just as God distinguished between light and darkness, we too must distinguish between what aligns with our values, purpose, and peace, and what doesn't. Boundaries are not about keeping people

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Baltimore's Good News Station, Heaven 600. As we move along on what is known as the overnight shift, coming up, Ricky Dillard on deck. And you know what? I just feel like I just want to do this one right here. Because you know what? I got a testimony for real. Everybody got one. Come on. Clap your hands. Let's get it.

0: Baltimore's good news station, Heaven 600. Dr. BJ Holiday, having fun getting it in. It is what is known as the overnight shift. Korean Hawthorne is coming up. Also got commissioned. Let's see here. Pastor Mike Jr. as well. We got the scripture of the day, and I got the new one coming up from my man, PJ Morton.
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2: Hey, it's Moette Brown Clark here to let you know that Heaven 600 is rolling out a brand new Saturday brunch experience. It's Heaven 600's Gospel Brunch Summer Series.

light, and there was light. God saw that the light was good, and he separated the light from the darkness. You all, God himself shows us the importance of boundaries right from the start of creation. This scripture shows how God modeled boundaries in the very beginning. They are rooted in his design for creation and essential for living a purposeful and peaceful life. Boundaries are essential in our lives because they help protect our peace, purpose, and well-being. They define where we end and others begin, ensuring that we maintain healthy relationships and self-respect. Just as God distinguished between light and darkness, we too must distinguish between what aligns with our values, purpose, and peace, and what doesn't. Boundaries

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0: Cassie said to me. So what did Miss Cassie have to say to me on today? It says this: do not be afraid. Everything will be all right. He didn't bring you to this point to abandon you. Be prepared. What you have prayed for is about to happen. Come on, Miss Cassie. Have faith and you will not have to fight. God will remove those who are not meant to be. And remember, God is working for you behind the scenes. God knows you're tired and he knows you have tried your best. He understands your anxieties about the future. He's been watching over you and sees your perseverance and never give up spirit. No matter how things seem now, you will succeed. All right, I'm going to let you know what Miss Cassie had to say tomorrow after I do this quick two-step. It's always a happy time on a Good Morning with Morette on Heaven 600.
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It's a good morning with Moretta on Heaven 600. If that doesn't get you out the bed, I don't know what will. Anita Wilson with Jesus Will. Welcome to the show. So excited to be here with you on this terrific Tuesday. Here's Douglas Miller with My Soul Has Been Anchored. You know what we do every morning? We pray. That's after this on Heaven 600.

It's a good morning with Morette on Heaven 600. Josh Bracey and Commission are both on the way with some powerful messages for us. But first, we've got to pray. You know, at the top of the 9 o'clock hour, your chance to be blessed with 1,000.

Heavenly Father, we thank you for this day. We thank you that we can lift up your name and glorify you in the newness of life, that newness that you've given us this morning, that new mercy, new grace, new favor, new love, new joy, new peace. God, thank you. Thank you for an opportunity just to bless your name and to honor your presence in our lives. And thank you for waking us up this morning and starting us on our way. If it had not been for you who was on our side, we would not know where we would be. And thank you that this morning our souls are anchored in you. Lead us and guide us on today. Help us to do the things that you uniquely created us to do and glorify you. In Jesus' name we pray. Amen and amen. We love them on today, don't we? Oh my gosh, yes. All right, stick around. More music right here at Heaven 600. So if you missed a Good Morning with Morette, here's what you missed. Just reminding

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Bad on Heaven 600. You got a chance to be blessed with $1,000. That happens at the top of the 9 o'clock hour. So I want to make sure you get an early start and know where you got to be at 9 a.m. Here's Commission with Running Back to You. John Carrington has the news.

0: This is John Carrington with your news headlines on a good morning with Moret on Heaven 600. Baltimore City police arrest suspect for attempted murder. Three teens accused of robbing convenience stores using a paintball-style gun. Anne Arundel County carjacking suspect charged. Two hospitalized after serious rush hour crash on the Baltimore Beltway. And Supreme Court extending pause on abortion pill restrictions. Stay around for details on these headlines and more. Let's take a look at today's forecast. Today brings us plenty of sunshine. Light winds accompany a high temperature of 69 degrees. Tonight's sky turns partly cloudy as the temperature low drops to around 54 degrees. 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
8: I need you to get up and move.

It's a good morning with Moretta on Heaven 600. That ought to be good news to somebody. Double? My Lord, I'll just take 1%. Thank you, Jesus. Kinzer Reese, Temple Choir with I Am Blessed. I got a brand new scripture of the day coming up for you after this. Happy Tuesday.

0: Morning with Moretta on Heaven 600, and I'm lifting my hands over here because I'm absolutely blessed. I'm blessed by the best, they say. Yes? Yeah. Jonathan McReynolds is on the way with Still. And I got a brand new scripture of the day for you. I take my glasses off because I wore the wrong pair today. So y'all be safe out there. I can't see nothing. 1 Chronicles 28:20. It's okay. I can see. There's a better pair, okay? 1 Chronicles 28:20 says, be strong and courageous and do the work. Do not be afraid or discouraged, for the Lord God, my God, is with you. 1 Chronicles 28:20, you know I had to go to my little devotional over here. She's been blessing me all year. It says this, God is faithful. When he gives you a job to do, he will help you do it. He will not just start you out, then halfway through the project back away and say, you're on your own. Nope. There's no reason to be afraid or discouraged because God is on your side. How could anything or anyone possibly hurt you? The hardest part of this process is believing that God is truly with you. Review how God has met needs in your life. Draw strength from those memories coupled with his promise. God is with you, and he will not let you go. He will never, never, ever, never, ever, ever, ever. He will hold you close. He will hold you in the midst of your storm. He will hold you in the midst of your good day. He will hold you in the midst of your bad days. He never lets go. So be strong and courageous and do the work. Don't be afraid or discouraged, for the Lord my God is with you. 1 Chronicles 28:20. Ooh. Who else needed that today? I did. My God. I'll post it to social media so you can keep up. Stick around for more great music. And always know that you got a chance to be blessed with $1,000. At least that's happening at 9 o'clock. So make sure you're listening. Keep it locked here to Heaven 600. It's Moret Brown Clark. 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

0: Kimberly, I heard that you won the $1,000. Congratulations to you. What would you tell somebody that's like, oh, no, I can't win. I'm not going to win it.
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0: All right, you heard Kimberly, everybody. She said it works. Make sure you keep listening every hour on the hour from 9 a.m. to 5 p.m. You got 9 chances to be blessed with $1,000, so you don't want to miss that opportunity. All right? All right. I'll be back with more music right here on Headless 600.

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2: This is John Carrington with your news update on a good morning with Moret on Heaven 600. Baltimore City police have arrested a suspect for the attempted murder of a man in the 300 block of Marion Street. 32-year-old Antonio Chase is accused of shooting the victim near Lexington Market just before 11:30 Sunday morning. The victim was found on nearby North Utah Street, and as police were investigating the shooting, they found Chase, who was taken into custody and charged. Police say officers recovered a handgun from Chase as he was being arrested. Let's take a look at today's forecast. Today's forecast calls for plentiful sunshine. Expect light winds and temperature highs in the upper 60s. Our nighttime sky changes to partly cloudy. The low temperature falls into the mid-50s. 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

0: It's a good morning with Miranda on Heaven 600. Welcome to the 7 o'clock hour. Of course, I'm going to let you know Miss Cassie had to say to us that's going to happen about 7:40. But right now, here's Dottie Peoples with For My Good. What we're celebrating, I'll tell you after this.
1: I've had

I've been hurt in the church. As I attempt to do God's work by people who call themselves saints.

always feel good, but it absolutely works out for your good. Dottie Peoples here on A Good Morning with Moretta on Heaven 600. More music on the way from Dante Bowe with Grateful. And Beverly Crawford says it's about time for miracles. We're going to get with her. Amen. Amen. Listen, what day is this? This is the day that the Lord has made. We're going to rejoice and be glad in it. Did you also know that it is Fibromyalgia Awareness Day? All right. If you're suffering with that, we certainly will pray for you. Any sickness that you have to suffer with, like extended time, yeah, praying for you. It's International Nurse Day. Thank you, ladies. Thank you, men. It's National Hospital Day. We don't want to be there, but we're grateful that they exist. So be thankful that you live in the United States of America. It's National Anthony Day. Hey, Anthony. Shout out to Anthony Brown. Okay, all right, then. Both of them. It's a National Mental Health Provider Appreciation Day. Thank you. We certainly appreciate you. Those who need help certainly appreciate you. Thank you for the work that you do. It's National Nutty Fudge Day, and it's National Odometer Day. Pay attention, people. I know right now, under the sound of my voice, some of y'all are driving too fast. Pay attention to the odometer today and every day. In Jesus' name. Amen. All right, that's what we're celebrating on today. Make sure you stick around in the 8 o'clock hour because I'm going to be speaking with Ed Harrison from the Building Families for Children organization. They are our What's Good Baltimore segment on today. So I'm excited about that to let you know the great work that they're doing right here in Baltimore, Maryland. Okay? All righty. This is Heaven 600. So if you missed A Good Morning with Moret, here's what you missed. Just reminding you of our scripture for today. Our focus this week is on serving God. Our scripture today is John 12, 26. It says, if anyone serves me, he must follow me. And where I am, there will my

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22 is a good morning with Moretta and Heavy 600. Duncan Andrews got the news after we dance a little bit with Beverly Crawford. This is It's About Time for a Miracle.

0: This is John Carrington with your news update on a good morning with Moret on Heaven 600. Three teenagers are accused of robbing a downtown convenience store using an Orbeez-style gel blaster gun. The 14, 17, and 18-year-old suspects allegedly robbed the store in the 500 block of North Charles Street several times with the toy gun. They were caught after a robbery on Sunday. Police say the oldest teen was taken to central booking and the 17-year-old was charged at the Juvenile Justice Center. The 14-year-old suspect was released to a parent. Let's take a look at today's forecast. Today's forecast calls for plentiful sunshine. Expect light winds and temperature highs in the upper 60s. Our nighttime sky changes to partly cloudy. The low temperature falls into the mid-50s. John Carrington with your news update on a good morning with Moret on Heaven 600.
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in 600, and you absolutely look so much better when you smile. Don't walk around grumpy looking today, okay? 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Smile. 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You got a chance to be blessed with $1,000 just by listening to Heaven 600. 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

Heaven 600 Virtue with Get Ready, Get Ready, Get Ready. Yay. Get ready for a word from my friend, Minister David Matthews. I'm going to let Miss Cassie have the day off today. And remember, I told you, I grew up with Minister Matthews. Might be more than that now. Anyway, he sends me messages, and he's the type of person that sends me messages, and they are so on time. The Lord has really used him in my life to speak well over me. So I've known him ever since I was a kid growing up, and to know that we are still connected is a blessing. So what did Minister Matthews say to us on today? He said, praying you're blessed today. Blessed in a way that brings God's presence closer than you have ever known it. Yes, Lord. Blessed in a way that assures you of the plans he has for your life. Blessed in a way that fills your heart with 1,000 thank yous for all that his hand will bring your way. And that's a quote from Roy Lesson that he sent me. I love that. Just know that you're blessed on today. And you can even be more blessed by just listening to Heaven 600 today. 9 chances to be blessed with $1,000, 9 a.m. to 5 p.m. at the top of every hour. You're going to hear a keyword. Take that keyword over to heaven600.com. Type it in and you'll be automatically qualified and entered for your chance to be blessed with $1,000. We have some people that say they've been trying and trying and trying. I know, Charlotte. Keep trying, okay? Because it could happen. And it is happening. And that's a blessing. In this day and age, yeah, what a blessing. Keep it locked to Heaven 600 in the 8 o'clock hour, about 8:40. I'm going to be speaking with Edward C. Harrison. He is from the Building Families for Children organization. And I can't wait to share with you during our What's Good Baltimore segment the great work that they are doing. So make sure you're locked in with me right here on Heaven 600. More music on the way from Brent Jones. Going to tell us what they're doing in their choir stand.

0: It's a good morning with Moret on Heaven 600. We got praise in the choir stand. We got praise here on Heaven 600. What's going on the MTA this morning, Austin Todd?
1: Hey, good morning, Moret. Things are looking all right at the moment. Right now on the MARC train system, Penn Train 419 is operating with a 5-minute delay. Train 517 also about 5 minutes behind on the Camden line. Train 844 is also delayed 5 minutes. Light rail is our biggest concern this morning. About a 45-minute delay for light rail riders. Metro Subway right now operating with a 15-minute delay. For the MTA Transit team, I'm Austin Todd on a Good Morning with Moret on Heaven 600.
0: Thank you so much, Austin. Hey, an 8 o'clock hour, everybody. We got a brand new spiritual moment of the day. And I'm going to be speaking with Ed Harrison from the Building Families for Children organization. Going to let you know the great work that they are doing. I know that I'm going to enjoy this conversation because me and Ed, we go to church together. Yay! Here's Isaac Marie with her on Heaven 600.

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2: This is John Carrington with your news update on a good morning with Moret on Heaven 600. The carjacking suspect, who was shot by police in Anne Arundel County, is facing a number of charges. 28-year-old Jasmine Cooper of Crownsville crashed her vehicle in Severn and took the car of a family member who was trying to help her. Police say when they located Cooper on Pioneer Drive, she struck an officer, two patrol cars, and a civilian vehicle. Officers fired their service weapons at Cooper as she drove at police. Cooper fled the scene and was arrested a short time later. She faces charges that include carjacking, attempted carjacking, first and second degree assault, and multiple counts of reckless endangerment. Let's take a look at today's forecast. Today's forecast calls for plentiful sunshine. Expect light winds and temperature highs in the upper 60s. Our nighttime sky changes to partly cloudy. The low temperature falls into the mid-50s. John Carrington with your news update on a good morning with Moret on Heaven 600.
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with Moret on Heaven 600. Welcome to the 8 o'clock hour. I've got a pair of tickets to give away right now to whoever calls me first. Tickets to the 3rd annual Youth Outreach Concert here in Baltimore. It's produced by May Day and the Washington family. This powerful celebration, music, just spirit-filled fellowship featuring artists Pastor Monica Ross and family, the Singing Sensations Children's Choir, and the Mighty Christianaires. Tickets are $20 for adults. Children under 18 can go to the concert for free. But you can win them here at Heaven 600. Just the first caller, 844-600-9226. 844-600-9226 to win this pair of tickets to the Youth Outreach Concert here in Baltimore at the Doswell Cathedral Church of God in Christ. That's taking place on June 6th. June 6th, yep. 3rd Annual Youth Outreach Concert in Baltimore. Got a pair of tickets, 844-600-9226. We got a brand new spiritual moment of the day that's coming up. And here's music right now from Norman Hutchins. This is Battlefield on Heaven 600.

0: That's a Good Morning with Loretta on Heaven 600, the perfect Usher song for offering Norman Hutchins and the Battlefield. More music on the way from Erica Campbell with Feel All Right. She's absolutely blessed, starring in a Lifetime movie. Let's go, girl. But I want to let you know where we're going to be on June 20th. We're going to be at Busboys and Poets for our very first gospel brunch that's happening on Saturday, June 20th. Busboys and Poets is located in Columbia, Maryland, downtown Columbia. Just a hop, skip, and a jump right from Baltimore, right here in this area. And so we're going to be there on Saturday, June 20th for our first gospel brunch. We hope that you can make plans to meet us. We're going to be there from 12 to 2. I will be on hand as your host. DJ Craig C will be on hand on the ones and twos, I like to say, giving us a great soundtrack to our Saturday brunch experience. Tickets are going to be available at heaven600.com. I'll let you know all, even more details, because we definitely want you in the building. We just came off of Mother's Day weekend, and I know the restaurants were full, the flowers were flowing, like it was great, exciting. Let's kind of show up and show out the same way on Father's Day weekend. And you can hang out with Heaven 600 Saturday, June 20th at Busboys and Poets, okay? All right, stick around. Erica Campbell is on the way, and we got a brand new spiritual moment of the day as well. And I'm going to be speaking with Ed Harrison from the Building Families for Children organization. Yep. This is cool. Right here on Heaven 600. So if you missed a Good Morning with Morette, here's what you missed. What did Miss Cassie say today? She said, there are no repeats in life. Every sunrise is a one-time gift. Every conversation, every smile, every tear, once it passes, it becomes part of your story, can never be lived in the exact same way again. Life isn't a rehearsal. We can't rewind or re-record the moments we've missed, but we can be present, soak in the now, and love deeply while we have the chance. I like that, Miss Cassie. Make sure to join me tomorrow at 7:40 to hear what Miss Cassie said on a Good Morning with Morette on Heaven 600.
1: 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One tap

0: It's a good morning with Moretta on Heaven 600. Erica Campbell is blessed, celebrating 25 years of marriage to her husband, Pastor Warren Campbell. Absolutely blessed. Here's God's property with My Life Is in Your Hands. We got a brand new spiritual moment of the day in 5 minutes.
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1: And all your friends and loved ones.
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1: Are nowhere to
0: remember,
1: be
0: remember,
1: found.
0: Remember, there is a friend.
1: Remember, there's a friend in Jesus.
0: Oh, I love him, I love him.
1: Who will wipe your tears away?
0: I know he will.
1: And if your heart is broken,
0: this is all you have to do.

0: It's a good morning with Moretta on Heaven 600. It's time for the spiritual moment of the day. We're landing right here in Baltimore in Randallstown. Bishop Jason Nelson. And yep, you have to say it like that. Enjoy the spiritual moment of the day and stick around. I'm going to be speaking with Ed Harrison from Building Families for Children. All right, that's coming up at about 8:40. Enjoy the spiritual moment of the day. Music on the way from Smokey Norfolk as well.
1: Hey, everybody, this is Pastor Jason Nelson, pastor of the TAB in Randallstown, Maryland. Listen, there is a moment when we have to recognize that sometimes the greatest impediment to God moving in our lives the way he desires is our own interference. There are times when we try to help God, when in fact God is a God of all power. He is a God of strategy. He is a God of strength, and he's a God of purpose. The Bible says in Job 42:2, that the purposes of God cannot be thwarted. Sometimes we have to let the purpose of God be made manifest without our human interference. God is the great I am. And when he said to Moses, I am that I am, he was telling Moses, whatever is needed for me to be, I am that thing already. So I want to encourage someone today, despite the challenges of your life, what you're going through, God already has it covered. Let him be I am in your situation. Take your hands off and trust that God has it for you.
2: This is John Carrington with your news update on a good morning with Moret on Heaven 600. Two people are hospitalized after a multi-vehicle rush hour crash on the outer loop of the Baltimore Beltway. The accident happened in the area of the Falls Road exit, leaving one vehicle overturned. Maryland State Police are investigating the accident, but there has been no update on the extent of the victims' injuries or their conditions. The crash led to major delays on the Beltway and surrounding roadways. The cause of the accident remains under investigation. Let's take a look at today's forecast. Today's forecast calls for plentiful sunshine. Expect light winds and temperature highs in the upper 60s. Our nighttime sky changes to partly cloudy. The low temperature falls into the mid-50s. John Carrington with your news update on a good morning with Moret on Heaven 600.
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0: Baltimore, Heaven 600 is spotlighting all of the good you're doing in the community. It's What's Good, Be More on a Good Morning with Moret.
1: It's a Good Morning with Moret on Heaven 600. We've got our What's Good Baltimore segment right now. And on the line with me, I want to say my fellow church member, but we're going to keep it official on today, Edward C. Harrison. He is the Development Associate for Building Families for Children right here in Maryland. Good morning.
2: Good morning. Good morning.
1: So glad to speak with you in this capacity, as the saints say.
2: Same here. Good to hear your voice.
1: Absolutely. So now, Ed, you work for Building Families for Children. Tell me a little bit about this organization.
2: Oh, sure. It's my pleasure. So Building Families for Children was founded in 1920. It's existed in Maryland mostly to work with vulnerable children and families to help them thrive by providing trauma-focused supportive services with Christ-like love and compassion. And in today's time, we partner with churches, volunteers, and community organizations across Maryland. And at the heart of what we do, we have two programs, our children program. But what I want to focus on today is our Safe Families program. And that is a volunteer-driven program that offers temporary hosting, mentoring, and relational support for families in crisis. Rather than relying on reactive child welfare intervention, children program provides families with a proactive and compassionate alternative that reduces social isolation, strengthens protective factors, and keeps children safe at home.
1: So now, do you work with the state of Maryland, this part of the organization, or is this totally separate?
2: Now, Safe Families for Children, we are the Maryland chapter of Safe Families for Children.
1: Got
2: this
1: it.
2: Is actually a national, I don't even want to say national, it's an international program.
1: Oh, wow.
2: What we do in Maryland, we do 50 miles from our location here in Columbia.
1: Okay.
2: But Safe Families for Children is in many of the metropolitan cities throughout the United States. I believe they're in Africa, they're in South America. So our location was founded 15 years ago, but Safe Families for Children has been in existence now for about 20 years.
1: So you can do this work, but it doesn't always have to have a Christ focus. Why was that so important?
2: Well, the founder, Dave Anderson, and his story is really a great story. He was in Africa, from what I remember, and he saw children that were in need in Africa, and he was there at a church, and he's thinking to himself, like, why is this happening? So what I remember from his story is that at that moment, God gave him the insight to say, we need to do this.
1: Yeah.
2: And he started it in Africa, but when he came home, he implemented it here in America, because not only do I see it there, but it's here in the United States. So many of our families are moved into foster care when they just really need help. This winter, we had a mom who's in our Safe Families for Children program whose car was stuck from all the ice that we had, and we relied on our Christian brothers and sisters to come out. We made a call, put out an email, and we had families come out, and they dug her car out completely.
1: Oh, wow.
2: So his vision was for us as a church to do what God called us to do. That's the most important thing.
1: That's difficult, but even something that simple, that you just need that hand in getting your car out so you can continue to go out and do the things that you need to do. I think that is amazing. I'm speaking with Edward Harrison. He's a development associate for Building Families for Children. It's an organization doing the work of the Lord. If somebody is looking for opportunities to assist or they need your assistance, how would they reach out to Building Families for Children?
2: They could actually go to our website, www.buildingfamiliesforchildren.org, and it's all spelled out, .org. Once you click on there, there's a drop down where you can click for assistance with our Safe Families program. If they're looking to become foster parents, like within our children program, there's also a way that you can do a drop down and click into our children program and find out more about that also.
1: You mentioned earlier before we got online that you're having a benefit dinner.
2: Yes, May the 16th.

0: Chilton will be our guest speaker.
1: Nothing like hearing from the founder.
0: Yes, we wanted people in Maryland to know exactly why his vision was so important and why so many people should now think about joining, because we are still looking for families to join us here in the Safe Families for Children program here in Maryland. We're branching out to different counties and we're trying to broaden our reach.
1: So I'm glad we could do a little bit to help you with that today.
0: Oh, yes. Our main population is Baltimore City, Baltimore County, Howard County, Anne Arundel County. We just started going into Westminster.
1: Okay.
0: So, and we do 50 miles out, PG County. So we're looking to broaden that reach even more, but we need more churches involved because the center of the program relies on churches.
1: Wow.
0: We really would love to have churches just get more involved with our Safe Families for Children program.
1: All right, so give them that information again so they know how to get involved.
0: Again.

0: friend. It's so nice to speak with you.
1: I am here. I'm so glad to talk to you today.
0: Yeah, and thank you for the work that you are doing. Please give everyone there at the Office for Building Families for Children our regards and let them know that you've got support here from Heaven 600. And we certainly want to just applaud you for the work that you are doing. You are absolutely what's good right here in Baltimore and 50 miles beyond. Yay.
1: Yes, yes.
0: That is awesome. Thank you so much, Ed.
1: Thank you. All right. Thank you.

forecast today is victory. It's a good morning with Moret on Heaven 600, Baltimore's good news station.

0: with Moretta on Heaven 600. I like that right there. Ricky Diller, along with bassist Ron Carter with Open My Eyes. Austin Todd's on the line with an update to the NTA. Always a good morning, Austin.
1: Hey, good morning, Moretta. Things are looking okay on the MARC train. Penn train 421 is still on time. Train 612 has a 5-minute delay. We'll keep an eye on that. No major delays right now on the Camden line. Light rail is our biggest concern right now. It's about a 30 to 45-minute delay for light rail riders. Metro Subway also operating with their own 15-minute delay. For the MTA Transit team, I'm Austin Todd on a good morning with Moretta on Heaven 600.
0: Hi,

0: remember the number, so I just dialed.
1: Oh, my gosh. So you don't know what I'm giving away. You just in the number.
0: I don't.
1: That is crazy. What's your name?
0: Deborah Baldwin.
1: Hi, Deborah Baldwin.
0: I love you.
1: I love you, too.
0: Have a blessed week.
1: You, too. Do me a favor, though. Do me a favor. You know we're having the $1,000 cash contest, right?
0: I never tried for it. Never.

0: so rough now. 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So I think I share it more than keep it.
1: All right. You're going to continue to be blessed, girly.
0: All right. You stay sweet.
1: You too.

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0: Heaven 600.
2: This is John Carrington with your news update on a good morning with Moret on Heaven 600. The Supreme Court is keeping mail order access to the abortion pill mifepristone available for now. It comes after the High Court issued an emergency order last week to give the justices more time to consider the issue. Justice Sam Alito extended the pause until this Thursday. The order keeps a decision from the 5th U.S. Circuit Court of Appeals that required an in-person visit to obtain the drug on hold. Use of mifepristone has become more widespread since the U.S. Supreme Court overturned Roe v. Wade. Let's take a look at today's forecast. Today's forecast calls for plentiful sunshine. Expect light winds and temperature highs in the upper 60s. Our nighttime sky changes to partly cloudy. The low temperature falls into the mid-50s. John Carrington with your news update on a good morning with Moret on Heaven 600.
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3: More music on the way from Tasha Cobbs Leonard and John Legend with Church. But first, I've got your entertainment report of the day. I'm so sad. The final episode of the Stephen Colbert Show is upon us. It's going to take place on Thursday, May 21st on CBS, the final episode. And in honor of that, the Jimmy Kimmel Show, which airs on ABC at the same time, will not air a new episode. He will air repeat so that everybody can support Colbert on his final show. That is so sweet. And I'm so sad. I love that show. I love both of their shows, actually. I trade off watching and recording them both because, you know, we got to get up early in the morning. I'm very sad that it is leaving. I'm even sadder that the longtime spot of The Late Show is going away, literally. Colbert will close the book after hosting The Late Show, launched by David Letterman in 1993 for the past 11 years. CBS announced last year it would end for financial reasons, although the decision landed shortly after Colbert criticized Paramount, CBS News' parent company, over its settlement in the 60 Minutes lawsuit brought by President Donald Trump. And I'll just leave that right there. And speaking of disappointments, very disappointed that Kayla Richardson was not named the American Idol. So close, top three, right? I was pulling for her. I know the gospel industry was as well, as she is our own. But she's definitely a winner already before the show. May God continue to bless her and elevate her. We love her baby boy, don't we? Congratulations to Jordan McCullough. Amazing. He was the first runner-up. And to the winner, Hannah Harper. Also very beautiful voice. One thing, all top three were believers. So God be praised on American Idol. One of the songs she sang last night on the finale was penned by Papa Richard Smallwood. She's saying, "I love the Lord." Yep. She did a great job. We'll be seeing more of all of them. If you're celebrating a birthday on today, happy birthday to you. You're always the star of the show. But you got to share your birthday with actor Rami Malek. Okay, I got it wrong. Skateboarder Tony Hawk, Emilio Estevez, where he's been. Actor Ving Rhames, still scared of him, and actress and director Kim Fields, my friend in my head. That's your entertainment report of the day. I'll have another one again for you on tomorrow. Rami Malek. There we go. It's 7600.

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0: minutes of Good Morning with Maret. Yes,
1: I do. I see good for you.
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0: the Success Journal. Here's Chris Whitting.
1: Back before everyone had a cell phone, payphones were just about everywhere. That setup inspired a Texas man named Dennis Dees. He knew that when anyone made a collect call on a payphone, the operator would cut in, asking which long-distance company you'd like to use. Dennis guessed most people would answer, "I don't care," "I don't know," or "it doesn't matter." So, Dennis created three long-distance companies using those exact names. Now, whenever a caller told the operator, "I don't know," "I don't care," or "it doesn't matter," Dennis's company would route the call and get the fee. Though progress soon made his idea obsolete, Dennis Dees was able to earn himself an amazing $100 million. One phone call at a time. And that's not pocket change. With the Success Journal, I'm Chris Whitting.
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0: It's a good morning with Moretta on Heaven 600. I heard you won $1,000. When do you listen to the radio?
1: When I'm at work and at home. I love music. Music is good for your soul.
0: It's absolutely good for your soul. And so is this $1,000 blessing. What would you tell somebody that's like, oh, I'm never going to win this $1,000?
1: Just keep trying, because I done tried every hour. But every time it's a $1,000 contest, I done tried it, and I never win. Thank you, Jesus, that I did this thing.
0: That's amazing. All right, everybody, you heard it here. Keep trying. Your chance to be blessed with one.

0: I'll be missing my duets on these songs before I turn on the mic. Pastor Donnie with Stand. Oh, I love him so much, and I love that song. Listen, I hope that you continue to stand through the rest of your morning and the rest of your day. I pray that the Lord blesses you beyond your biggest expectation on this terrific Tuesday, May 12th. Thank you so much to Ed Harrison for making time out of his busy work schedule and life schedule to speak with us from Building Families for Children. I love what I heard about their organization. And if you want to reach out to see how you can help or be a part, or even go to their event that's on May 16th, that's this week, that's Saturday, you can email him at ed@buildingfamiliesforchildren.org. You can also just go to their website, buildingfamiliesforchildren.org. That is who we featured today on What's Good Baltimore. So continue to do the great work. We really, really appreciate you keeping families together. Yes, Lord. All right, everybody. I want you to join me tomorrow. I'm going to be speaking with the Singing Sensations Youth Choir and Dr. Holly Mincy here on Heaven 600. So make sure you're tuned in for that. Going to hear about where they're going to be. Give away some tickets tomorrow to the concert that they're going to be singing at on June 6th. So I want everybody, tune in. And tomorrow, DJ Kirk C's midweek morning mix. That means you're going to be speeding to work. All right, listen, do this for me until we catch up again on tomorrow. Accept your past without regrets. 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Face your future without fear. You cannot have faith and fear. I tried it. It's most horrible. So choose faith and hold on to it, okay? All right. And remember, anyone, anywhere can do anything. I love you. I will see you again on tomorrow. I certainly have enjoyed myself. Yup. Heaven 600, it's Morette Brown Clark. Join me for a good morning with Morette. I've got your prayer and your scripture each morning at 6:10 to get you going. 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
1: Tim Rogers and the fellas, and thank you, Lord, for a change that has come over me. I'm Tracy Bethay. Happy Tuesday to you and yours. Still to come this hour, Lisa Noel Smith and the Brown Singers. Got some Lamar Campbell. It is all about the love of Jesus. Here's Kirk Franklin with Revolution.
2: 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Yes, sir. 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
1: Ah, what a word of encouragement as you listen at work on this beautiful Tuesday. Lisa Knowles Smith and the Brown Singers. God keeps his promises. Yay and amen. Yes, God's promises. He keeps them. How you doing on this beautiful Tuesday? Another beautiful day that the Lord has made. I hope you have a smile on that face. It's time to rejoice and be glad. Why? Because he keeps his promises. Yes and amen. Yeah. I'm Tracy Vithay, and we've got more of your favorite gospel hits on the way. Listen, still to come, Marvin Sapp got some dough on the way. Josh Copeland and his new single, Nobody But Jesus, and more chances at $1,000. Gonna get that work day off quite right. Yep. And don't forget, you can always talk back to me on the Talkback feature on the iHeartRadio app, and you can share what's on your mind.
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No matter how things seem now, you will succeed. 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
1: It's the Potter's House Mass Choir. Let's just praise ye the Lord. I'm Tracy Bethay, glad to be in your company. It's Josh Copeland and Nobody But Jesus.

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1: That's the latest single from Josh Copeland. Song says, Nobody But God. I know that's right, and yeah, hot on the gospel charts. Congratulations, Josh. Hey, I'm Tracy, but they glad to be in your company. And coming up, yep, a little after the top of the hour, another chance at $1,000. Oh, yes, to fill up the tank a couple of times. Grab a couple of bags of grocery, pay some bills, home improvements, getting ready for these children for summer vacation or going back to school. New first year of college. Honey, we could think of a plenty of things we could do with $1,000. Keep listening. Another chance is coming up.
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0: Heaven 600, I'm Tracy Bethay and Owen Mills. Thanks for getting your praise on with us.
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1: 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Coin. That's coin.

Baltimore's good news station is Heaven 600. It's the Chicago Mass Choir. Thank you, Jesus. I'm Tracy Bethay, glad to be in your company. A beautifully blessed Tuesday to you and yours. Got some Jonathan McReynolds on the way. Here's Reverend Al Green, and the Lord will make a way somehow.

0: Baltimore's Heaven 600.
1: It's music from Jonathan McReynolds and Steel. Had a chance to catch an episode of the Jennifer Hudson Show, and who was on? Jonathan McReynolds. Yep, he came through the tunnel and then to the seat out on stage. And not only did he have a great conversation with Jennifer, but he had his guitar and he sang from his chair, a little bit of Steel. And bless the people just like that. I'm Tracy Bethay, glad to be in your company on this beautiful Tuesday. And we love blessing our listeners with that $1,000 blessing. Yeah, and I want to know, what would you do with a grand in your hand?
2: If I won $1,000, I would first pay my tithes, give some offering. Mm-hmm. Then I would pay these bills off.
1: Listen, my brother, I do understand. Yeah. $1,000 could go a long way. What would you do with a grand in your hand? Well, keep listening. You know how we do it, Monday through Friday from 9 a.m. until 5 p.m. Around the top of the hour, you'll hear a keyword. When you do, enter it on this station's website for your chance at $1,000. Push the little red microphone on the talkback feature. Talk back to me. Tell me what you would do with a grand in your hand. Coming up, Bishop Larry Trotter with "The Lord is Blessing Me Right Now." Got some Chandler Moore and David Daughtry on the way.
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1: Ah, God is great. Have you leaped on this Tuesday when you just thought about the goodness of Jesus? That's David Daughtry with God is Great. I'm Tracy Bethay. It's the latest single from Pastor Mike Jr. and Turn It Around.
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1: It's Pastor Mike Jr., and yes, he will. God's going to do it. He's going to turn it around and to work in your favor. You serve a God like that, yep. Now, see, your turn, you want a quick, fast turn, a spin-your-head kind of turn. God, he may not give it to you like that. God doesn't understand what is time to God. What is your Rolex to God? What is your phone with the, you know, your Apple watch means nothing to God. That's just a big sale for Apple. Not in your timing. We have to be mindful of that. It's God's timing for us. But you hang on in there. I'm a witness. He'll turn it around. I'm Tracy Bethay. Glad to be in your company on this 12th day of May. Did you know today is National Nutty Fudge Day? Yeah, so if you are a chocolate lover and like a little fudge, but there's also the white chocolate fudge. Yeah, it's nutty, not just regular fudge. It's with the nuts, and I'm for it. So, yeah, National Nutty Fudge Day. How about that? Coming up, we've got more of your favorite gospel hits. Yeah, next hour, music on the way from Israel and New Breed. Got some Doug Williams and Brent Jones with Praise in the Choir Stand.

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1: We ain't playing. That's music from Brent Jones and Praise in the Choir Stand. I'm Tracy Bethay, glad to be in your company. I want to give a shout out to all of the graduates, the 2026 class, graduating class, whether that's from kindergarten

0: favorite gospel hits. Also, this hour, it's the Gospel Truth and Gospel News, honey. New music from songstress Deanna Ransom. Yeah, she's got a single that is climbing up the gospel charts. It's called Only God. And I've got all the details coming up.
1: It's Brouette Brown Clark hanging with you Monday through Friday, 6 a.m. to 10 a.m. right here on A Good Morning with Brouette on Heaven 600. Don't forget, we give you a brand new spiritual moment of the day every day at 8:30 a.m. right here on A Good Morning with Brouette on Heaven 600.
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1: You ready? Oh, it's time for the gospel truth in gospel news, honey, with two-time Stellar Award winner Tracy Bethay.
0: Today in the gospel truth and gospel news, honey, with a graceful demeanor that transforms into a powerful stage presence, Deanna Ransom has emerged as one of gospel music's rising chart-topping voices. She is an ordained elder and an award-winning gospel recording artist, plus a dynamic minister whose music and message leaves an impact that outlasts the moment. Her latest single, Only God, and it's reached the top 20 on the Gospel Top 40 chart and has now risen to number 20 on the Billboard Top Airplay and media-based gospel charts. The new single, Only God, is inspired by Psalm 33:11. She says this scripture became the foundation of the song. She says, I wrote it, produced it, and then God allowed me to step in and add my voice, my pen, and my testimony to what was already breathing. It's the new single from Deanna Ransom. It's titled Only God, and it's available now on all digital platforms. I'm Tracy Bethay, and that's a look at the gospel truth and gospel news, honey.

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1: Well, it's a spring cleaning alert. And not just the house, the yard, the garage. No, I'm talking about your heart, your mind. Yeah, it's time to clean up, says the Canton Spirituals. I'm Tracy Bethay. Got some Ricky Dillon to open my eyes on the way. Here's Richard Smallwood at the table.
2: Well, I had to bring it up to 98. But the message still is the same. 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
1: Keeping you inspired all day, every day with Ricky Dillard and Open My Eyes. That's Miss Charisma Evans on lead vocals. I'm Tracy Bethay. Happy Tuesday to you and yours. Headed over to the Talkback feature on the iHeartRadio app. Who's checking in on today?
2: Good afternoon, Tracy Bethay.
1: Hey.
2: This is Mother Dorothy George from Dallas, Texas. And as I've said before, yes, ma'am, you can sit on the pew with me. I had a beautiful Mother's Day on this past weekend.
1: Oh.
2: Hopefully you had one as well. Love you. Thank you so much for what you're doing. And keep doing what you're doing.
1: Oh.
2: Playing beautiful gospel music for God's people. God bless.
1: God bless you, Mother Dorothy. And happy Mother's Day to you. I know you had a wonderful, blessed weekend this past weekend. And I did, too. Truly did. Yeah, I was busy. Busy, busy, busy. So, yeah, I'm going to have to get to Dallas. Dallas, Texas is one of my, especially when I was younger, I would travel there quite a bit. So, yes, I got to get back to Dallas. I've actually been to some conferences there, and I have to come back, I want to say, in November. Yeah. So, we got to hook up Mother Dorothy. I just appreciate her. I appreciate our listeners literally all over the world for tapping that app and, yeah, just hanging out with me. So, I do hope that all of the mothers are still in the overflow of Mother's Day from this past weekend. And I tell you, you all shed a lot of beautiful love to your mothers. Yeah, and heavenly mothers as well. It's a beautiful, beautiful time indeed. Still to come, music from the Reeds Temple Choir. Got some Ty Tribbett on the way. Dorothy Norwood and Jermaine Dolly with Never Shall Forget.
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1: It's music from Hezekiah Walker and Sold Out. Happy Tuesday to you and yours. I'm Tracy Bethay. It's Jermaine Dolly and Never Shall Forget.

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2: It's the latest single from Jermaine Dolly with Never Shall Forget. I'm Tracy Bethay, delighted to be in your company. Happy Tuesday to you and yours, for it is another day that the Lord has made. I want you to put a smile on my face. Yeah, time to rejoice and be glad. I'm Tracy Bethay. We've got some birthdays to celebrate on this 12th day of May. Happy birthday to Michael Wooten. His mom taught me in grade school. Happy birthday, Michael. LaKenya Michelle is celebrating on today, along with Tracy L. Jeffries. Catherine Walker House, happy birthday to you. Melissa Boyd is celebrating on today, along with Sean Reese. And maybe you've got a birthday or an anniversary on today. Listen, we just want to say blessings to you.

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1: 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Enter it now.

Heaven 600, Baltimore's Good News Station. It's Byron Cage and the presence of the Lord is here. I'm understanding we may get some new music from Byron Cage in 2026. I am all for it. Still to come, Tamela Mann with Live, Breathe, Fight. Here's the Chicago Mass Choir with I Can Go

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2: It's music from Tamela Mann with the Live, Breathe, Fight. I'm Tracy Bethea, delighted to be in your company on this beautifully blessed Tuesday. And are we not fighting these gas prices? Yeah, oil prices, they are continuing to climb. And President Trump says Iran's proposal is unacceptable. So what does that mean? Gas prices may continue to rise. Although Chris Wright, the energy secretary, said on this past Sunday that the Trump administration would be open to pausing the federal gas tax to give us some relief at the pump. Would be open. Why not? Man, these gas prices are high. $4.52 a gallon for regular gas. But you would be open to pausing the federal gas tax to give us some relief at the pump. Give us the relief, please. Yeah. Yes, yes, yes. That's why we always have to be prayerful, y'all. We got to trust in God and we got to be prayerful. And then you got to do what you can do to, you know, for you and your house. Or as for me and my house, that type of thing, you know. Yep. On the way, I've got more of your favorite gospel hits, including Trinity 5-7. Got some Donald Lawrence, honey. Sometimes you got to encourage yourself. Kirk Franklin with All Things and the latest single from Josh Copeland with Nobody But Jesus.
3: 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Just remind

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0: Baltimore's Heaven 600.
1: A little double dose of Kirk Franklin. That's Kirk Franklin with God's Property and Love. I'm Tracy Bethay. It is his number one hit. Yeah, Josh Copeland with Nobody But Jesus.

0: 7600.
1: Ah, that's Josh Copeland and Nobody But Jesus. I'm Tracy Bethay. I want to thank you so much for hanging out with me on this Tuesday. I pray that something was said or played to uplift your spirits, keep you happy, keep you smiling, just to make it through today. Before we get out of here, how about we wind down from work? Today's inspirational quote says, "Be the reason someone smiles today." Yes, I hope I have made you smile on today, or chuckle, or laugh, or say, or lift your hand and say, thank you, Tracy. I needed that. Be the reason that someone smiles today. And that could be as simple as you smiling at them first. Beat them to the punch. Yeah. Before you walk out of work today, just when you're walking past, just smile. Be the reason that someone smiles today. You let that minister to your hearts, and thanks so much for listening. Stay close, more of your favorite gospel hits and more chances at $1,000. Now the question still stands, what would you do with a grand in your hand?

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1: Good afternoon. Happy Testimonial Tuesday. It's Sonia Blakey. Coming up, we got Lisa Noel Smith Promises, and the cash blessings continue. It may take a minute, but you got to keep trying.
2: Thank you. Hallelujah. Okay. I have been entering to win prizes from iHeartRadio Power for over a year.
1: It took over a year, but she kept going. Right down the wide ends tomorrow.

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1: Everything will be all right. The word says give thanks in all circumstances. We're giving thanks on a Testimonial Tuesday. I'm ready for you. 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Right now, it's PJ Morton. 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
1: Coming up, Shirley Caesar with Anthony Hamilton. It's all right. It's okay. Also, the Canton Spirituals Fix of Jesus. I'm Sonia Blakey. $1,000 coming up at the top of the hour. $1,000. Graduations are approaching. Yep, you need that perfect gift. Get the graduation parties. Okay, the holidays. A lot happening that $1,000 could go towards. So make sure you're listening up at the top of the hour on this Testimonial Tuesday. I love it when you reach out to me on the iHeartRadio app to talk back, Mike, and let me know.
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1: Coming up, Jonathan McReynolds with Still. Let's do Miranda Curtis, I'm All In. It's Sonya Blakey. We also got to talk about that cash blessing in about 6 minutes. We'll get into that on a Testimonial Tuesday. I am.

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1: 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It could be yours, too. We'll talk about it in about 3 minutes. Right now, it's E.J. 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
1: Waiting means praising. Waiting means praying. Waiting means confessing his word. Don't just do nothing. Coming up, we got Praise of the Choir Stand. Also, a classic from Walter Hawkins. Be grateful on his Testimonial Tuesday. Right now, it's Helen Baylor.
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1: He did the right thing. He listened, got that keyword, typed it in, and picked up the phone. Your chance to win comes every weekday, 9 a.m. to 5 p.m. I'm Sonya Blakey. On the way, Walter Hawkins. It's a classic. Be grateful. Used to sing it way back in the day. Also, Kitty Lewis, Charles Jenkins, he's been good. New music, the Clark Sisters with Mariah Carey. Jesus, I do.
3: So if you missed a Good Morning with Morette, here's what you missed. Just reminding you of our scripture for today. Our focus this week is on serving God. Our scripture today is John 12, 26. It says, if anyone serves me, he must follow me. And where I am, there will

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1: 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Here's Mariah Carey and the Clark Sisters. Jesus, I do.

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1: 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Mariah Carey and the Clark Sisters. I love it. I'm Sonya Blakey. 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Bishop T.D. 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
1: Coming up, the new one from Ricky Dillard, Open My Eyes. Two songs away, we'll do, again, I say rejoice. Rejoicing on this Testimonial Tuesday. I'm Sonya Blakey, loving the testimonies that are coming through on the iHeartRadio app, Talkback Mike.
2: I just praise God to be alive and to be here another day. 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So that's my testimony.

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1: Sounds like we in church. I feel like I need to be in that soprano section. Ricky Dillard, let me in. I'm Sonya Blakey, keeping you moving and motivated in the afternoon. We got Israel, a new breed. Again, I say rejoice. CC Winans, goodness of God. And the new one from James Fortune in the room on this Testimonial Tuesday.
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1: Coming up, Kirk Carr in the Sanctuary. Also, Joshua's Troop. Everybody clap your hands. It's a celebration every afternoon. We get our praise on. I'm Sonya Blakey. Thank you so much for being a part of the show. And thank you so much for using the iHeartRadio app. Talk Back Mike. Y'all are getting the hang of it. The testimonies are coming through. And we're going to do it again tomorrow, a winning Wednesday. I want to celebrate all your wins, graduations, come on, anniversaries, birthdays, family reunions. 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You can reach out to me on the iHeartRadio app. Tap the red Talk Back Mike. Of course, you can always follow me too, Sonya Blakey. You can inbox me, Facebook, Instagram. Love y'all so much. Be here tomorrow for the Cash Busting, 9 a.m. to 5 p.m. $1,000.
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He was very quiet, did not like to talk, did not like talking. My mother was a master communicator. Prayer was Dad's obsession. It affected me deeply. That's why I invest the first 3 hours of every day in prayer and praise and the scriptures. I keep a screen beside my recliner where I keep scriptures and click them. I want to see another one. Let's look at another one, another one. I'm a reader. I'm a learner. And when I was 16 years old, my mother bought a 16 volume, as I recall, World Book Encyclopedia. I read every single page of it till 2 o'clock in the morning at 16 years old. I ended up buying 13,000 books from a library. I read 10,000 of them. And I want to talk to you about the learning world today. I'm still here at my piano. I may sing a song or two here shortly. I don't want you to get tired of my singing. I'm not a singer, but I am a psalmist. I've written thousands of songs. But I want to give you some turning points in my life. Four girls, three sons. I was number three on the seven. Almost died when I was 2.5 years old, eaten up with worms. I ate roaches and dirt off the floor. Doctors refused to take my case. They said it was the worst case of worms they'd ever seen. St. Patrick's Hospital, as I recall, Lake Charles, Louisiana. One day my mother decided she would count the worms that came out of my body and my mouth. 614 worms in one day. They just knew I would die. My dad, the intercessor, made a decision he would pray all night. He would pray until I was healed. He shared this testimony so many times. While he was in prayer, he had one sentence he kept saying, "Thou art a mighty God. Thou art a mighty God." That's all he would say over and over. He had a vision that Satan was holding my little body in his arms. Jesus was standing a few feet away. And as he began to cry out, "Thou art a mighty God. Thou art a mighty God." In the vision, he saw Jesus walk over to Satan, put his arms under my little tiny body, and lift me out of his arms. And my dad always said, I knew God had heard my prayer. I said, "Was I healed?" He said, "I just knew God had heard my prayer." "Did Jesus tell you I was healed?" I asked him so many times, every time he would share his story. And all he would say is, "I just knew God had heard my prayer." When I turned 18, the same doctor said,

0: who turned me down, gave me an okay to go to Bible college. What do they call them? Physical exams. And he said, son, you're a walking miracle. He would say that every time I went in for a checkup. Son, you're a walking miracle. None of us thought you would live. If Jesus wants me to live, I will live. If Jesus wants me to live, I will live. If it's time to go, I want to know and be ready. If Jesus wants me to live, if Jesus wants me to live, I will live. The last 7 years have been 1,000 times harder than every other year of my life. I want to talk to you about turning points in your life. I was athletic. I loved two things with all my heart, basketball and the martial arts. When I was 16, I built a backyard boxing ring. I went up and down the streets begging people to come box me. I'm 7/8 Irish and 1/8 Indian, Cherokee Indian. Fire is inside me. A lot of fire inside me. And I was real tiny. I was 4'11" until the 11th grade. And every time Daddy moved to another town, I had to face bullies in the school. It was years before I found out Matthew 5:9. The peacemaker is called the children of God. I want to talk to you a few seconds about that. Tell you a story of a friend of mine. Agreement is a healer. Kindness works faster than anger. Anger is a serious thing. It's a serious mistake. Even when you think you've won. I was driving in San Francisco to my fighting place, Professor Charles Gaylord, and a man pulled up beside me. Oh, by the way, let me mention, you'll love my new book for you. It's book 781. If you've got a pen, get one handy so you can order your gift book. My phone number is 781-MM-RADIO. 781-MM-RADIO. The title of book 781 is Wisdom Keys That Could Change Your Life Forever. And I share with you discoveries throughout my life. 781 MM Radio. 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I had several new ones, but settling into this 781 Mike Murdoch Radio, MM Radio. Man pulls up beside me, sticks out his hand, his finger, and does me the nasty shot. And instantly a fire burned in me. I was 35. And a fire began to burn in me. And I thought, boy, I'm going to pull you over, break your little fingers, and you won't do that again. I was doing evangelistic work on Sundays, weekends, Fridays, Saturdays, Sundays. But I was mad. And I thought, I'll cure him. And for some reason, as I kept thinking, he drove off and I missed the opportunity to pull him over. So when I got to Professor Gaylord's studios, I said, Professor, I said, there's a man tried to pick a fight with me and told him about it. And I said, I was going to pull him over, but somehow, was I wrong to want to fight him because of what he did to said to through the windows? He said, Mike, let me tell you a story. He said, you've seen me throw 10 men down in 2 minutes. He said, you have the fastest hands I've ever been around in all my teaching. He said, you could have whipped him in seconds. But he said, what I found out over the years is that everybody I fight has two or three brothers, a brother-in-law, two or three uncles. He said, retaliation never ends. A fight never ends. Everybody you whip has a friend. And that friend has a friend. And for the first time in my life, I understood Matthew 5, where Jesus made the statement, agree with an adversary quickly. Solomon wrote in Proverbs 15, a soft answer turneth away wrath. Gentleness is never a mistake. Kindness is never a mistake. Silence can be one of the greatest protections of your life. One of the greatest preachers I ever knew in Dallas, he had 1,300 churches, as I recall, under him. Fabulous preacher. A pure man. A holy man. Genius in the area of faith. He worked with his faith Bible better than anybody ever knew. But he also emphasized the financial prosperity message. He said every time you made a vow to God, God would pay it back 100 times. I'd never heard that before in my life. A lot of people have never read Mark chapter 10. A lot of people. My father didn't. My father prayed 4 hours plus a day, built seven churches, had seven children. We prayed two times a day, every morning and every night. We memorized the scripture every day at the calendar. All seven children. The newspapers came after him. Said he was just wanting the money from the people. They did everything they could to destroy him. He lost his wife, lost his family. And one day he got mad. He said, I'm so tired of false accusations. By the way, if you ever get falsely accused, it will unleash an anger indescribable in you. If you're ever falsely accused, the killer instinct will rise up in you. It really will. He says, I'm going to go after him. I'm going to sue him. I'm going to meet him in the court. He told me these words. He said, Brother Mike, I had $5 million in my savings account. $5 million. He said, I thought I can take them out. They'll never lie about a preacher again. And 2 years later, the judge made a ruling. You ready for this? The judge told the newspaper, they had to apologize for the lies they told. And in the back of a Texas newspaper, the entire back page was all about liquor, whiskey, and drinking. They had one little 4 or 5 line, one paragraph about this preacher. In honor of the judge's ruling, and this was the apology, we regret the misinformation that was given to us. That was their apology. That was it. We regret the misinformation that came to us. And he said, Brother Mike, that was their apology. They had tried to destroy me with thousands of words, article after article. But all they had to do was say, we regret the misinformation. And he said, guess how much I had in my bank? Zero. He said, Brother Mike, I lost every dime to my name in that lawsuit, trying to fight back. Jesus said in Matthew 5, agree with your adversary quickly. Gentleness is never a wrong decision. Forgiveness is always the right decision. Kindness is always the right decision. Even there in San Francisco, in a little town called Fremont, outside of San Jose, me wanting to pull the guy over, my mentor in the martial arts says, you could whip anybody you wanted to. That's not the point. He said, they all have relatives. And he emphasized to me how retaliation, is as common as breathing air. People don't forget pain. They never forget somebody who did them, hurt them. That has stayed with me so long. When some of our presidents have taken on Iraq, Iran. And even trying to battle for the tiniest nation, Israel. The killers don't die. They live forever. Killers have a bloodline. Run. Escape. One place the Bible says that when you see that you're talking to a fool and they don't want to listen to you, walk away. Get a hold of this. There's one good thing about fools. They're never silent, and you know who they are. If fools were silent, you would never, never know which people are fools. The Lord began to deal with me and talk to me because I had a Irish background and Cherokee Indian, and the willingness to fight came real swift and easy. And it took years to grasp the foolishness of fighting with a fool. In one place, Jesus said, if you go to somebody's house and they treat you like a fool, his word was dishonor, I believe. If you go to somebody's house and they begin to show you dishonor, walk out of the house. He didn't say shout. He didn't say scream. He didn't say invite them to a conversation. Oh, let's talk. Leave. Exit the environment of fools. He didn't say lead them to prayer. He didn't say buy them gifts. There's a fascinating scripture about jealousy. In the book of Proverbs, I think it's chapter 6, where Solomon said, there's no amount of gifts that will solve jealousy. Listen carefully. God had a problem with Lucifer and one-third of the angels and couldn't solve it through prayer. David had a problem with Absalom, and he couldn't solve it through gifts, bedrooms at the palace. But Absalom, his son, was jealous. Jealousy is incurable, and it took me over 75 years to grasp that. Here I am, 80 years old, and it took me over 75 years to grasp. You can buy someone a house. You can buy them automobiles. You can buy them birthday cakes. You can buy them clothes. You can buy them gifts. Jealousy is incurable. If you can learn that, you can save your whole life. He said, if you go into a town of dishonor, walk out of the town and never go back. He said, shake the dust off your feet. This is for somebody tonight here on the radio, Bible Moments. Father, somebody evil has attached themselves to some of our lives, and we're trying to change them. Help us to master isolation. Isolation is protection. not talk about it, not discuss it, not even document it in her diary. Walk away. Walk away. I'll do it your way. Lord, I'll do it your way. I'll do it your way. I'll do it your way. This is for somebody. My phone number is 781 MM Radio. 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
5: Well, sunny for the rest of this afternoon with temperatures staying in the 60s. Mostly clear tonight, then becoming mostly cloudy with temperatures in the low 50s. Mostly sunny in the morning for Wednesday, and then mostly cloudy with a chance of showers with temperatures in the lower 70s.
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